Was it 2 to the 3 to the 4? When it's last call and they kick us out the door. It's getting kinda late, but the ladies want some more. Oh my, good Lord. Tell them James.

0: 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Antenne NRW.
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1: Look beyond my face and love me. I'm not the good girl you should know.

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1: They say the holy water's watered down, and this town's lost its faith. Our colors will fade eventually, so if our time is running out, day after day, we'll make the mundane a masterpiece. Oh my, oh my love, I take one look at you, you're taking me out.

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1: I am what I am my own special creation. 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
1: Hey, it's me. I just want to leave a message, because when I'm with you, I'm so lost. Because I love you so much.